0: Maurice Ravel was inspired by Franz Schubert, who wrote a generous amount of waltzes when he wrote his collection of noble and sentimental waltzes. Leonard Slatkin conducted the Lyon National Orchestra.
1: Here's your Yellowstone Public Radio forecast for the northern portions of Montana, including Great Falls, Havre, and Helena. I'm meteorologist Paul Frombly.
2: The skies remain cloudy today. We'll see some more scattered shower activity around the area as well. High temperature readings ranging from the mid-40s in Great Falls and Havre to the low to mid-50s in Glasgow and Wolf Point. For tonight, cloudy skies with a few light rain showers, mixing with some snow in spots as low temperatures will range around the lower 30s for the most part. The outlook into Monday calls for some scattered showers possible or a little mixed precip early on in some areas, with cloudy skies otherwise and highs ranging from the mid-40s to the lower 50s. This is meteorologist Paul Trombley for Yellowstone Public Radio.
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0: Is there anything better than a good deal? If you walk into a store and head right for the clearance section, we have a deal for you. And how about the price tag of free? There's no waiting in line, there's no coupons to cut. You just take the deal and walk away. I'll explain how you can get some free classical music coming up in about 5 minutes.

Violist Marina Thibault and pianist Marie-Yves Scarfon with Romance No. 3 by Clara Schumann. How's your weekend going so far? I hope things are going well for you. Thanks for being here with me. I'm Jalene Kahn. If the weekend means garage sailing, maybe you've already come across a really good deal so far today. If not, now you have. This next performance is today's Daily Download. 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

French composer Vincent Dandy said that his main goal was to serve music in the deepest sense. 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And you get to hear some of that music now. 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

0: Symphony on a French Mountain Air by French composer Vincent Dandy. Catherine Coillard was the pianist with Radio Philharmonic Orchestra of France. Hope you enjoyed that performance and hope your Sunday's going well. Thanks a lot for being here.
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0: Hopefully you have a cheerleader in your corner. For many people, that's their parents, and it certainly is the case for Maren Alsop. She has talked about how her mother was her first feminist role model, and she was someone who couldn't tolerate the word can't. Even when Maren Alsop was 9 years old and told that girls can't conduct, her mother said that was the most ridiculous thing she had ever heard.
1: You know, that set an example for me, and I watched her navigate a successful career and raise a family, and I watched the challenges she had, and she supported me my whole life.
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When Fanny Mendelssohn was alive, her family, especially her father, forbid her to publish any of the music she wrote. After she died, they took this piece to publishers. How's that for some irony? It's Fanny Mendelssohn's Piano Trio. We'll hear some of that music and listen to Fanny Mendelssohn and maybe even wonder what could have been, what could have come from a great composer who wasn't stifled during her lifetime. In about 10 minutes.

An Overture and Jig by Mademoiselle Laurent. Hope you enjoyed that performance. Thanks a lot for being here. I'm Jalene Kahn. Coming up, we'll hear a violin concerto by Sibelius and a bit of a piano trio by Fanny Mendelssohn. That's going to come with a little lesson on irony in the next 5 minutes. Milan Symphony Orchestra plays a Sinfonia by Verdi.

Riccardo Chailly conducted Milan Symphony Orchestra with a Sinfonia by Giuseppe Verdi. Fanny Mendelssohn and her brother Felix Mendelssohn grew up being exposed to music, and they were both really talented. But because Fanny was a girl, she was not allowed to publish the music that she wrote. Felix Mendelssohn knew that his sister's songs were good, and he even published some using his own name. Fanny's father was another person that forbid her from publishing music. But eventually, Fanny defied them both her father and her brother, and published a collection of songs. A year later, she died suddenly. And after she died, her family coincidentally took this piece of music to the publishers. It's a piano trio in D minor. We'll hear the second movement.

A little bit from Fanny Mendelssohn's Piano Trio, the second movement there. Hearing a piece of music like that really makes you wonder what she could have been had her talent as a composer not been stifled while she was alive. We heard pianist Casey Raffin and also soprano saxophonist Jose Antonio Saez Cavan, and playing tenor saxophone was Ryan Smith.

Jean Sibelius was a composer who dreamt of being a concert virtuoso violinist. He apparently auditioned for orchestras over and over and never got the part. Now, he might not have played with virtuosity, but Sibelius certainly wrote with it for the violin, and that comes out in this performance. Violin Concerto in D Minor by Sibelius, performed by violinist Lisa Batyashvili and Staatskapelle Berlin.

0: by Jean Sibelius, a violin concerto in D minor. That was violinist Lisa Batiashvili and Staatskapelle Berlin, led by conductor Daniel Barenboim.
1: Here's your Yellowstone Public Radio forecast for the northern portions of Montana, including Great Falls, Havre, and Helena. I'm meteorologist Paul Trombley. With some scattered light showers around the area this afternoon, skies otherwise remain cloudy. High temperature readings ranging from the mid-40s in Great Falls and Havre to the low to mid-50s in Glasgow and Wolf Point. For tonight, cloudy skies with a few light rain showers, mixing with some snow in spots as low temperatures will range around the lower 30s for the most part. The outlook into Monday...

Elsewhere, some scattered showers possible or a little mixed precip early on in some areas, with cloudy skies otherwise and highs ranging from the mid-40s to the lower 50s. This is meteorologist Paul Trombley for Yellowstone Public Radio.

0: Polonaise by Anatol Leadov. Enrique Batiz conducted the Mexico City Philharmonic Orchestra. I'm Jillian Kahn. Thanks a lot for being here. I hope you're doing well.
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While so much of Beethoven's music was revolutionary, this piece was very much a product of its time. Beethoven had yet to champion the idea of the piano and orchestra performing as one. Instead, there's this respectful distance between the two with this music. But still, when the audience first heard this piece, they reacted with surprise. It's as if they knew that the seeds were being sown of a musical revolution. You'll hear a Beethoven piano concerto featuring Marta Argerich coming up in about 15 minutes. From a wind octet by Franz Kromer, this is the fourth movement.

The Czech Chamber, or excuse me, the Czech Philharmonic Wind Ensemble, with the fourth movement from a wind octet by Franz Kromer. Hopefully your weekend is going well and you've had at least a little time to yourself. If you're still looking for that moment of zen, hopefully this piece can help get you there. It's the Meditation from Thais, from Zul Masaneh.

Hopefully that helped you find a few minutes to take to yourself. The meditation from Thais by Zul Massenet. We heard the Zurich Chamber Orchestra and violinist Daniel Hope with harpist Jane Berth. This next composer was born in the 1840s to a wealthy merchant family. And you kind of had to have that background in her time to be able to study music. Her father thought it was important for his daughters to learn music and art, and two of his daughters would become pretty well known in Norway, one as an artist and her as a musician. Her name is Agatha Grøndahl, and this is called Summer Song.

0: Iceland Symphony Orchestra, led by Bjarte Engeset, playing Summer Song from Fantasy Pieces by Norwegian composer Agatha Grøndahl. Hope your spring is going well and you're enjoying your weekend. Thanks a lot for being here. Stick around, and in just a minute, you'll hear the great Marta Argerich play Beethoven.
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This is a concerto from Beethoven's early period, and it's far different from some of the others that would come later on. But you have to start somewhere, right? Even if you're Beethoven. It's his Piano Concerto No. 1. Marta Argerich performs with Philharmonia Orchestra.

0: Marta Argerich remembers hearing Claudio Arrau playing a Beethoven concerto when she was a kid. And that was a lasting memory for her. She says that she loves Beethoven more than anything. And Argerich played with Philharmonia Orchestra Beethoven's Piano Concerto No. 1.
1: Here's your Yellowstone Public Radio forecast for the southern portions of Montana, including Bozeman, Billings, and Miles City. I'm meteorologist Paul Trombley. With some scattered light rain showers around the area this afternoon, mixing with an even turning to snow showers at times towards Bozeman, skies otherwise stay cloudy. High temperature readings ranging from the mid and upper 50s in Billings and Miles City to the mid 40s in the Livingston area. For tonight, some scattered light rain showers, mixing with snow or staying as a few snow showers at times further west towards Bozeman, lows in the upper 20s in Livingston to the mid-30s in Miles City, as well as Billings. On Monday, we'll see a few more rain showers mixing with snow over towards Billings and Livingston. I'm meteorologist Paul Trombley for Yellowstone Public Radio.

0: Ensemble Bella Musica Vienna with conductor Michael Dittrich. That was New Vienna Ländler, music by Josef Lanner. Anytime you hear a piece of music that you like, but you didn't catch what it was, you can find out more on our on-air playlist at yourclassical.org. I'm Jalene Kahn. Thanks a lot for being here.
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The first time I heard this music, I was in high school. It was performed by some of the older kids and had a narrator. Back then, I thought the whole thing was quite marvelous and still do. I'm Mindy Rantner. Following the Second World War, British composer Benjamin Britten used a tune by an Englishman of an earlier time to create a fabulous score for a documentary on the instruments of the orchestra. His Young Person's Guide is on the way. A pair of German dances by Franz Schubert.

Two German Dances by Franz Schubert, played by two pianists, Yara Tal and Andreas Grutheisen. More music ahead. I'm Mindy Rantner. It's great to have your company for classical music on a Sunday. Some Purcell on the way in the course of the hour, and a piece that Benjamin Britten wrote based on a Purcell tune. Also a concerto by Franz Joseph Haydn. He wrote lots of symphonies and string quartets and things of that sort, but not too many concerti. And there's one for two horns. Hermann Baumann and Timothy Brown perform with the Academy of St. Martin in the Fields later in the hour. Here's Vasily Sinaisky and the BBC Philharmonic. This is a Waltz Fantasy by Mikhail Glinka.

0: A Waltz Fantasy by the man who was widely regarded as the father of Russian music. He was Mikhail Glinka. Vasily Sinaisky conducted the BBC Philharmonic Orchestra.
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So music by Henry Purcell. Reinhard Goebel leads Musica Antiqua of Cologne in this Chaconne.

Reinhard Goebel and Musica Antiqua of Cologne with a Chaconne by Henry Purcell. There's another tune by Purcell that became hugely famous in the 1940s. Why? Well, Benjamin Britten was tapped to score a documentary for kids on the instruments of the orchestra. And he took a tune that came from a stage work by Purcell called Abdelazer, or The Moor's Revenge. He turned it upside down and inside out, and it came out sounding like this.

0: When I was a kid, I thought that music was absolutely thrilling, and I still do. Young Person's Guide to the Orchestra by Benjamin Britten. The Kansas City Symphony was conducted by Michael Stern.
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A concerto for two horns by Franz Josef Haydn, Hermann Baumann, and Timothy Brown, backed up by the Academy of St. Martin in the Fields.

0: Double Horn Concerto by Haydn, Hermann Baumann, and Timothy Brown, with Iona Brown conducting the Academy of St. Martin in the Fields.
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It may be true that Johann Sebastian Bach never left his native Germany, but that doesn't mean that he didn't have an intense interest of what was happening musically in other parts of Europe. He was very interested in what was going on in Italy and France. And in England. He wrote a set of 6 English suites. Rochelle Sennett plays one of them for us on a Sunday. I'm Mindy Ratner. I hope you'll stay with me. Siblings play Rachmaninoff. The tune is called The Muse. As for the siblings, they are cellist Shiku Kanemason and pianist Isita Kanemason.

The Muse by Sergei Rachmaninoff, played by cellist Shiku Kanemason and pianist Isida Kanemason. It's always nice to have company for classical music. I'm Mindy Rantner. I'm glad I have yours on this Sunday. Tanya Leon is the focus of today's Rhapsody in Black, and we'll hear some of her music as well. And Rochelle Sennett plays the fifth of six English suites by Johann Sebastian Bach in the course of the hour. Of Lana Eisenberg and the Royal Scottish National Orchestra have made a recording of music by William Grant Still, including this serenade.

0: a lovely serenade included on a recording of music by William Grant Still of Lana Eisenberg, conducted the Royal Scottish National Orchestra. 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
1: 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I'm Vernon Neal.

The so-called freedom flights transported refugees from Cuba to America 5 times a week, twice a day, between 1965 and 1973. Cubans were fleeing the communist regime of Fidel Castro. They were looking for religious and personal freedom. In the spring of 1967, a 24-year-old budding pianist named Tania Leon was on one of those freedom flights. When she was 5 years old, her grandmother knew right away that Tania had a gift for music by the way she reacted to hearing it on the radio. Her grandmother was right, because Tania went on to attend a music conservatory in Havana, earning undergraduate and graduate degrees. Tania paid tribute to her family in 2022 when she received one of the Kennedy Center honors for lifetime achievement. She said, "They believed in my dreams. And what we lacked in material wealth, they made up for in spirit, encouragement, and support." Tania Leon dreamed of going to Paris to continue her piano study. And the first step was getting onto one of the freedom flights. Once in America, she realized that the terms of that program meant that she couldn't leave America for several years. Instead of Paris, Tania Leon went to New York City and earned a scholarship to study at the New York College of Music. As an accompanist for ballet classes, Tania met Arthur Mitchell, the first black principal dancer of the New York City Ballet. He was about to launch the Dance Theater of Harlem. Tania Leon became a founding partner and first music director of the troupe. She started writing music for dance, which launched her career as a composer. Her first ballet, Tones, is dedicated to her grandmother.

This change of direction opened many doors for Leone. She began conducting and acting as musical advisor to various organizations and ensembles. As a woman of color, she was breaking down barriers, but her focus remained on music. Tania Leone returned to Cuba on a visit and was inspired to incorporate more of those roots into her music. Her orchestral work, Stride, won the 2021 Pulitzer Prize for Music. It's inspired by the activism of Susan B. Anthony and the fight for women's right to vote. For the Lifetime Achievement Kennedy Honors, she was referred to as a music ambassador who has blessed America for more than five decades with her astoundingly original compositions, who continues to be a major influence on classical music. This is Rhapsody in Black from APM. With thanks to technical director Michael Osborne and assistance from Julie Amacher, Andrea Blaine, Kevin O'Connor, and Scott Blankenship. You can hear more on yourclassical.org. I'm Vernon Neal.

And we have a bit more music by Tanya Leon. Guitarist David Starobin plays Bailarin.

You can almost sense the movement of the dancer Bailarín by Cuban-born American composer Tania León. David Starobin was the guitarist. Another piece for a solo player coming up in just a moment.

This next music is by Johann Sebastian Bach, who reportedly never left his native Germany, but he was very interested in things that composers were doing in other countries. And he himself composed a set of six English suites for keyboard. We have a recording by pianist Rochelle Sennett.

0: pianist Rochelle Sennett. I do like to get it right, if possible. Rochelle Sennett made that recording of the English Suite No. 5 by Johann Sebastian Bach.
1: Here's your Yellowstone Public Radio forecast for the northern portions of Montana, including Great Falls, Havre, and Helena. I'm meteorologist Bella Pittman. Lows drop into the 20s and 30s tonight as rain showers and snow showers move through the region. We'll see partly cloudy skies and north winds at 15 miles per hour, gusting to 25. Early Monday morning, a few isolated patches of fog pop up before clearing to some isolated rain and snow showers, partly cloudy skies, and a high in the 40s and 50s. North winds at 10 miles per hour, gust to 20. Tuesday, highs push into the 60s with mostly sunny conditions. I'm meteorologist Bella Pittman for Yellowstone Public Radio.

When you think about it, it's not all that often that we get to hear a really early symphony by Mozart. This is the symphony number 4, James DePriest conducting the Los Angeles Chamber Orchestra.

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Today is Sitten de Mai. If you speak Norwegian, then you know that that simply means the 17th of May. And maybe you're saying, well, okay, so what? Well, the 17th of May is Norwegian Constitution Day. I'm Mindy Rattner. We're going to celebrate with music by two Norwegian composers, the most famous by far, Edvard Grieg, and another composer from, let's just say, the next generation. He was Johan Halvorsen, and his Norwegian Festival Overture is on the way. Some music from China. The piece is called To Spring. It's by Chun Peixuan, and it's played by pianist Yitkin Xiao.

It's called To Spring, a little musical toast by Chinese composer Chen Peixuan. We heard pianist Yitkin Xiao. Stay close, more music ahead. I'm Mindy Rantner. I'm glad to have your company for classical music on this Sunday, the 17th of May. And we'll celebrate in just a moment, celebrate Norwegian Constitution Day. Also, some music for winds by Beethoven and a piece that we hear, every now and again, but very, very rarely, with singers included. You see, Maurice Ravel, in writing his Daphnis and Chloe, uses a wordless chorus. And we have a piece of the piece coming up in about 15 minutes. So, who's the most famous Norwegian composer of all? Well, hands down, it's Edvard Grieg. And one of his best-known works is the score to the play Peer Gynt.

Anitra's Dance from Peer Gynt, music by Edvard Grieg for the Henrik Ibsen play. Herbert Blomstedt conducted the San Francisco Symphony Orchestra. And in the next generation of Norwegian composers, we find Johan Halvorsen, whose music we have next as we observe Norwegian Constitution Day, Syttende Mai. This is the Norwegian Festival Overture.

0: The Norwegian Festival Overture by Johan Halvorsen. The Bergen Symphony Orchestra was conducted by Karsten Andersen. Maurice Ravel's music on the way in just a moment.
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We usually hear Maurice Ravel's Daphnis and Chloe orchestra only, but he also included a part for Wordless Chorus, which is so much fun to sing. Here's part three.

singing the syllables ooh and ah with the deepest of feeling. That was part three of Maurice Ravel's Daphnis and Chloe, a truly international undertaking. Kazem Abdullah conducted the Aachen Symphony Orchestra with the Salt Lake Vocal Artists and the Women's Choir of the Glier Institute for Music in Kyiv, Ukraine.

0: Beethoven having a little bit of fun with his players. That was the E-flat Wind Sextet, played by the Leipzig Radio Orchestra Winds.
1: Here's your Yellowstone Public Radio forecast for the southern portions of Montana, including Bozeman, Billings, and Miles City. I'm meteorologist Bella Pittman. Lows drop into the 20s and 30s tonight with rain and snow showers moving across the region. Mostly cloudy skies and north winds at 20 miles per hour, gusting to 30 miles per hour. Monday, rain and snow showers continue with partly cloudy skies and highs in the 40s and 50s. North winds at 15 miles per hour, gust to 30 miles per hour. Tuesday, we'll see mostly sunny skies with highs in the 60s before a few evening showers move in. I'm meteorologist Bella Pittman for Yellowstone Public Radio.
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We are going to the movies. Many times a film will be an adaptation, say, of a novel or a memoir. And sometimes it works really well, sometimes not so much. This definitely falls into the really well category. After all, the novel on which it's based is one by Jane Austen, and here I'm talking about Sense and Sensibility. And Scottish composer Patrick Doyle composed the score. I'm Mindy Rantner, a suite from Sense and Sensibility on the way.

The Scherzo from the Grand Fantasy Quintet by French composer Rita Stroll. Stay close, there's lots more music ahead. It's always nice to have your company for classical music. I'm Mindy Rantner. I'm glad we could get together on a Sunday. Little guitar music by Mexican composer Manuel Ponce coming up in the course of the hour. A Mendelssohn violin concerto. Notice I did not say the Mendelssohn violin concerto because he wrote another one for violin and string orchestra. Not so well known, but Victoria Mulova does the honors this hour. And we have some movie music, too, by Patrick Doyle on the way. Oboist Malcolm Messiter joins the Guildhall Strings in this oboe concerto, number 2 by Tommaso Albinoni.

Oboist Malcolm Messiter with the Guildhall Strings, and the Oboe Concerto No. 2 by Tommaso Albinoni. 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Here's guitarist Cecilio Pereira with a prelude by Manuel Ponce.

0: Preludio by Manuel Ponce, played by Cecilio Pereira.
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0: It seems kind of unfair to call that the other Mendelssohn violin concerto, but he did write two, one that is very famous for solo violin and full orchestra, and the one we just heard in D minor for violin and string orchestra. Victoria Mulova was the soloist, and Sir Neville Mariner conducted the Academy of St. Martin in the Fields. I was looking at Victoria Mulova's discography, and earlier in her career, she recorded both Mendelssohn concerti.
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Big focus on China this week with our government delegation there for a visit. I've got some contemporary Chinese classical music sounds for us to listen to. The Backyard of the Village is an orchestral work by the acclaimed Chinese composer Zhao Gangye, composed in 2019, a vivid musical portrait of rural life, drawing deeply on history, folk elements, and cultural memories of Eastern China. A magical piece coming up later this hour. That'll be a piece that features a fair amount of Chinese folk music as part of its inspiration. Well, this is a piece that features Czech music as part of its inspiration from Czech composer Bedřich Smetana, and it's called A Country Woman.